0: What's up? I'm Morgan Wallen.
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2: Sun is back up to 90 tomorrow, then showers on the way to 83 on Thursday. 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

0: 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I've got the 5 biggest songs rolling back now. Natasha, I'm going to get this new Dominic Fike on. It's good, right?
1: I was actually one of the ones that have posted on the Electric 94.9 website for them to listen to it.
0: Yeah, I love it. It's Baby Doll in the number 3 spot now.

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0: New Sabrina Carpenter house tour is at Electric 94.9. Ashley, I'm looking on this Sabrina Carpenter for you. Newly engaged Harry Styles, who is married or engaged now to Zoe. Long distance relationship thing worked out for them.
1: 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We're actually engaged now.
0: What? Congratulations. So was there just a ton of FaceTiming?
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2: We got sun and 90 again tomorrow, then rain on the way. 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

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Kick off more nonstop music. Midnight Suns, Aaron Larson plays coming up in less than 10 minutes. Noah Kahan, Bruno Mars, I Just Might on the way too. Tame Impala, Dracula.

full album drops on June 12th. I think people are still in the queue line to get tickets from the Olivia Rodrigo tour that went on sale like 2 weeks ago. Drop Dead is on. It's Electric 94.9, the first single. I know.

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5: Sun and hot again tomorrow. It's going to be 90, then showers and 83 on Thursday. 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

0: It's Izzy, Wade, and Chantel. Good morning. It's electric, and it's Wonderful Women's Wednesday, right?
1: It is.
2: Mm-hmm. Yeah. It is.
0: Mm-hmm. I lose track of the days, especially when somebody's not here. It, like, throws it off.
1: Oh. Was that directed toward me?
0: Yeah, but not in a bad way. It's,
1: I'm sorry.
0: It's because I'm an idiot. Yes, because I'm stupid.
1: Not all the time.
0: Most of the time. This kid, though, he's 10. He's smart in the good news. He's super smart. You know, some people, they struggle at those dead-end jobs. But this 10-year-old, he's got some notes you can take. He's from Texas. His name is Ernesto. And Ernesto saved up money doing chores so he could buy his own 3D printer and set up his own home workshop. Now, he's building his own business where he designs and prints keychains, whistles, can openers, and stuff that are meant to help people dealing with anxiety, ADHD, and stress. I need to get some of those, man.
1: Hmm.
0: I need to get some of those ADHD toys.
1: I think all of us need it.
2: I was going to say, I keep a couple of 3D printed animals in the truck just to have with me.
0: What are they?
2: One's a giraffe, and one is a frog.
1: I have a couple 3D printed animals as well.
2: Excuse me.
1: And keychains.
2: I've also got a pickle.
1: Well
0: then, hey. Yeah, Wade, thank you, bro. Thank you for sharing that.
1: Izzy, do you have one?
0: No, sadly. It's a gherkin.
3: Izzy, Wade Hill, and Sh-

0: It's Electric with Izzy Wade and Chantel, and we've got a Punch the Monkey update. Phil.
1: Oh, okay. All right, I get the okay.
2: I was like, whoa, it's way too early.
1: Dang, girl.
2: What are you doing?
1: The monkey named Punch.
0: Maybe I should have worded it that way. Yes, okay. The monkey named Punch. We haven't heard about him in a while.
1: No, we haven't.
0: Okay. He was viral for the longest time because it was so sad. It was just him. Punch the monkey. Not you. I mean, I expect it from Izzy. Everybody expects it from Izzy.
3: Sorry, I'll try and do better.
1: We know he's going to ruin the wedding and say something bad to your mom and dad.
0: I did. I remember going out to the balcony. I hollered down to Izzy. I was like, thanks for bringing the rain.
3: To be fair, Steven told me on Friday, he goes, I'm really nervous about what Izzy's going to say.
1: Did he really say that?
3: Yeah.
1: I was nice to him. I didn't even say anything bad to his parents.
0: To his parents? No, you did not. That's true.
1: No, and I didn't say anything bad to your mother. I just joked around with your dad.
3: You could have scared them.
0: I think they would have been intimidated by you.
1: Oh, no. Maybe.
0: No.
1: No.
0: We'll never know. Anyway.
3: You'll never meet them.
0: You will never have a one-on-one conversation with them.
3: His dad may have survived it, but his mom would have never made it.
1: Mm-mm.
0: Yeah, I don't think so.
3: She'd have had a heart attack right there on the spot.
0: Yeah. Izzy tends to do that to people.
1: Yeah, not in a good way.
0: So Punch the Monkey, you know. Okay. I'm sorry, the monkey named Punch. He was just an itty-bitty baby monkey. He had his own stuffed monkey because he had no friends.
3: Right.
0: His mom rejected him. He was all by himself. But he seems to be doing better. I think he found him a lady monkey. I don't know her name.
3: Well,
1: is she taking care of him or is it a mate?
0: I think it's like it. From the videos I saw, it looked mate-like.
1: Okay.
0: Like it looked like his size, but maybe those types of monkey are just smaller.
1: Okay.
0: I don't know. Anyway.
3: This is more awkward than anything we've ever done. And we're just talking about a monkey.
0: That's because we can't do it seriously. Two American tourists were arrested in Japan after one of them climbed into the enclosure of Punch the Monkey at the Ishikawa City Zoo. Is that how you say it?
1: Yeah, it is.
0: Really?
1: I don't know.
0: No. It says the man who climbed into the enclosure was wearing a blue suit with a smiling emoji headgear. It looks really weird. He also had a stuffed toy with him as he got down into the enclosure. Doesn't say what kind of stuffed toy, and it's hard to see.
3: I'm assuming it's a monkey, like Punch was carrying around a monkey.
0: I would assume so. It says the man who didn't go into the enclosure was arrested because he filmed the entire incident. Both men have been charged, obviously. Zoo officials said none of the animals were disturbed during the incident. Punch didn't go after him or anything. They are also installing nets and will have permanent patrol units to protect the enclosure. I always think it's interesting, like, zoos wait until something like this happens to be like,
3: Now we got to put up a net.
0: But couldn't those monkeys, like, just fly out of there? Like, you know?
3: Monkeys don't fly, regardless of what the size they do.
0: They don't. I feel like they could get a good swing going and just be gone, you know? Or they also kind of reach behind them and throw, like...
1: Grenades? Grenades? Is that what you're referring to? Grenades?
0: Yeah.
1: That's what I thought.
3: Oh,
1: goodness.
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0: It's electric with Izzy, Wade, and Chantel. According to a new study, AI has made terrifying advancement.
1: And what is that?
0: It places more value on certain human lives than others.
1: What kind?
2: Meaning?
0: Ethnicities.
1: It's racist?
0: It's put more, according to this new study that I was reading last night, it puts more importance on Indian people and Chinese and Japanese people than it does the rest of us.
2: Really?
1: Because of the coding?
0: Maybe that's what it is.
1: I'll tell you something I read about Friday. I think it was Friday. It's Thursday or Friday, and it was talking about how AI isn't necessarily what we think it is, because there are these AI tech companies that hire people who are PhD level, who can't find jobs, and they'll pay them, say, $55 an hour. And what they do is they sit on the other side of a terminal, and when somebody writes a question into AI, they research it because it's their expertise. So you're not necessarily talking to AI.
0: I feel like it's too fast. The interaction happens too fast for that to be the majority of the case.
2: Oh, it doesn't so
0: maybe
2: quick.
0: Maybe that's how, like brand new, when they're coming up with like brand new questions or whatever, maybe that's the initial response. Maybe that's how they code it. But yeah, I mean, like if I ask something right now, it doesn't. There's not enough time for it to travel, the data to travel instantly to whatever, and then for them to type, because it's just spitting it out.
2: Yeah, I can't think about AI too long or it breaks my brain.
1: I'm going to stop talking to it. It's going to be like, hey, stupid white person, we ain't talking to you.
0: Do you know, something else in the study is you do get a better response and better responses from your AI when you're polite.
1: I'm not surprised at that at all.
2: Yeah, I'm polite.
0: So don't be calling your AI dummy or you're going to get in trouble when they take over.
2: PH will be mean to it. And I'm like, you better not. I was like,
1: Is he mean to AI?
2: He can be. And I'm like, mm-mm.
0: He's going to be one of the first ones to get it.
2: I know.
0: He's going to wake up and he's going to be murdered by a toaster or something.
2: I'll get that life insurance payout now.
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0: Wade and Chantel, it's electric. Good morning. This is weird. I'm just going to throw it out there. It's weird. I've never heard of this. 20 years ago, the TSA launched its confusing 3-1-1 liquids rule. And that limits travelers to 3.4 ounces of liquid per container, with those containers fitting within a one-quart-sized clear bag per customer.
1: That's a lot.
0: That's a lot to take in.
1: That's a lot to remember.
0: So you can't take a protein shake that's over 3.4 ounces, at least in one container. But in a viral social media post, the TSA notes that if protein is your concern, just pack a rotisserie chicken or 12.
2: What?
0: They say protein shakes, 3.4 ounces or less, but rotisserie chickens, as many as you can fit in your carry-on. That sounds like a challenge.
1: Did you put my chicken in here?
2: I love rotisserie chicken.
0: The comments were filled with real and AI images of people imagining all the rotisserie chickens they could bring, and some jokes, of course. One person said, hollowing out my rotisserie chicken and filling it with protein shakes. Another one said, real ones marinate their chicken with protein shakes to get the best of both worlds. Now, if you want to have some fun, the TSA has a, quote, what can I bring tool on their website. And here are some things that are allowed. Whole watermelons. Live lobsters in a clear, sealed, spill-proof container. Live fish in water.
2: There you go, Izzy. You can take your beta or your betta, whatever.
0: Frozen breast milk and ice packs in any quantity as long as they're fully frozen at screening. Whole pies and cakes. Cremated remains in a screenable container. Bowling balls and bowling pins are allowed.
1: Who carries around bowling pins? Well, I guess maybe if you're a juggler.
0: Oh, I didn't think about that.
2: True. Yeah.
1: Otherwise, you'd really have no excuse for a bowling pin.
0: Yeah. No.
1: Unless you're about to commit murder.
3: This is my emotional support bowling pin. You see the face? We named him. What's a good brand of bowling pin? I don't even know.
1: I have no idea.
2: I had zero clue.
0: Okay. I'm not.
1: Fred?
2: Wasn't it a bowling alley when you spray painted that grandma's hump?
0: It was a skating rink.
2: I'm sorry.
0: Skating rink.
2: I mixed up the story.
0: You know what? I'm tired of you bringing up all this stuff I tell you.
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0: 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I've got a couple for tomorrow, but not really enough. So I need to know when your birthday is. 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And then, thanks to Tommy's Plumbing, we'll pick someone and give them a $10 gift card for some free coffee. Sandy and Kiker having a birthday on this May 20th. David Kiker says happy birthday. And then Marion Combs, 53rd birthday. Happy 53rd birthday, Marion, on this May 20th. That's from your friends and family. And I'm going to pick one of these out. Marion, I'm going to give you a $10 gift card for some free coffee. Now, that's from Tommy's Plumbing, and you can get your name in. We do birthday shout-outs every day about this time. Put your name in at electric949.com.

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0: You're waking up with Izzy, Wade Hill, and Chantel on Electric 94.9. The Tri-Cities number one hit music station. Keep you updated on all the stuff you need to know about this morning on Electric 94.9.
1: Keith Irvin, the embattled Washington County Board of Education member who referred to a student as hot during an April meeting, has now been charged with assault in relation to that incident. After the public outcry, the school board voted to censure Irvin on April the 8th, and the Washington County Commission also made a vote of no confidence in Irvin on April 27th. Irvin has maintained that the clip of the meeting showing the interaction lacks context. Court records show a charge of assault was filed against Irvin Monday with a violation date of April 2nd. Valid Health announcing that construction underway on a major expansion of the emergency department at Johnson City Medical Center. $72 million project is adding more space, new technology, and additional capacity for pediatric, adult, and trauma care. Valid said the expansion is designed to help meet the growing health care needs in the region, and the project will be completed in phases through the next year to limit disruptions for patients and visitors. And the Weber City Volunteer Fire Department getting ready to celebrate America's 250th anniversary with a spring fling celebration this Saturday from 5 till 10 p.m. Celebration will be happening at the department on U.S. Highway 23 North in Weber City. Live music from the band Asylum Suite. The event is free to the public, but donations will be accepted. Spring Fling will also include a blood drive, food trucks, water activities, inflatables, and more. Live entertainment scheduled from 7 till 10. More with Izzy Hill and Chantel coming up.
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0: It's Electric with Izzy, Wade, and Chantel. Happy Wednesday morning. It's hump day up in here. And we're just trying to keep it together.
1: We are trying to get to the end of the week.
0: So what's the earliest thing you guys remember?
2: My alarm going off at 2:30 this morning.
1: You mean like from when I was a kid?
0: Yeah, like what's your first memory? You're like, this is the first thing I remember.
1: So me and my brother are 2 years apart. Uh-huh. And I remember being at my grandmother's and her saying, you're going to have a little brother.
2: Really?
3: Uh-huh.
0: What was your response?
2: At two?
1: I was two.
2: At two?
1: Yep. That's and early. I remember I had like this Batman and Robin action figures, but they were like the fully opposable feet and hands. And, you know, they weren't like they are now. They were, it was weird.
2: More points of articulation.
1: Yes.
2: Uh-huh.
0: Once again, what was your response?
1: I don't remember what I said. I just remember my grandmother saying that and then blowing smoke in my face. Which is true.
2: Everybody smoked back then.
1: Yeah.
2: Shani. It was a different time.
1: Dude. Yeah. You'd be waiting on a school bus and a kindergartner would be like, you got a light?
2: I'm surprised people weren't smoking in school.
1: I know. I'm surprised the lunchroom didn't have a smoking section when you're in first grade. Smokers, go over to the right.
2: I don't think I rode in a car, in a smoke-free car, until I was like 13.
1: Until I got out. When I first moved here, I was 26, and I went through withdrawals because I didn't smoke. And my parents did. And I'd be like, oh my gosh. Don't talk to them. I was in a bad mood.
0: They say secondhand smoke is worse.
1: Yep.
0: Than smoking yourself.
1: My dad, one time at Shoney's, we're sitting in the smoking section. And this guy next to him goes, sir, do you know for every cigarette you smoke, I take in half of that smoke and secondhand smoke? What do you think of that? And my dad goes, I think you owe me half a pack. Like without even blinking. That's something my dad did.
2: The car rides were the worst because they wouldn't crack windows. Or if they would crack a window, it'd be like the smallest little crack.
0: Mm-hmm. So all these cars just driving around filled with smoke?
2: Driving around filled with smoke. If you tried to clean a car from the 80s now, that windshield that's been sitting, dude, you'd have to clean it with a scraper.
1: Yeah, your rag would turn yellow and it would break in half. It would not... It would be solid.
2: When did my mom have her aneurysm? I'm trying to think when my mom had her aneurysm. That's probably like, I don't know, I'm guessing 10, so maybe 12 years ago. And up until that point, she smoked in her.

0: house. And like when we went to sell her house, like the walls had to be painted because there was so much. And she had quit like 12 years before.
1: So I'm going to tell you, our earliest memory was the smell of cigarette smoke.
0: Yeah, there you go. That's fair.
1: Yep.
2: You're like, I was 2 months
0: Cindy,
2: old.
0: What about you, bright-eyed and bushy-tailed? What was your earliest memory on the creek?
1: My dad's saying there's a safe space over there.
2: I feel like we've talked about this before. My very first memory was Ty being flushed down the toilet. That dream. Obviously, it didn't actually happen. I had a dream of, like, Brother Ty getting flushed down the toilet, and I can still I can still see it in my brain. It was a maroon toilet, and I saw his little face going.
1: Was he spinning around in circles?
2: Yeah, he was like spinning like this and going down in the toilet. So I woke up crying, bawling, and I ran into Mom and Dad's room, and I was like, Ty got flushed out the toilet. I don't know what to do. And she was like, that's not physically possible. So she had to take me into Ty's room to show me that he was still there. Like sleeping.
1: It would have been hilarious if he was wet.
0: I would have loved it. That would have been awesome if she just snuck in there and soaked him first.
2: That's what Izzy would have done. He would have been like, hey, distract her for a second.
1: I got to go get this kid. I'm going to throw some water on this kid. The number is 888-937-4487. What's your earliest memory?
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0: It's Electric with Izzy, Wade, and Chantel. 888-937-4487. What's your earliest memory? You know, I was thinking about it. One of my earliest memories is being over at my aunt and uncle's house. I called them Nana and OJ. And this is where my love for coffee started.
1: OJ.
0: I don't even know what his real name was. Isn't that terrible?
2: Dude, everybody in my family had nicknames. Stinky, Snooky.
0: Well, I know his last name was Jeffrey, so I'm guessing that's where the J came from. I have no idea what the O stood for.
2: I don't know how you get Snooky from Francis. I don't know how you get Stinky from Dolores.
1: I don't know how you get Izzy from...
2: all my other names.
0: Maybe you use one letter from each name, and that's how you potluck, and that's what it spells.
2: That might work, yeah.
0: But I can remember them giving me coffee. And this is probably, I'm saying, somewhere in the neighborhood of 3 or 4. I can remember sitting at the table with them and putting cream and sugar in my coffee.
1: So that's where it started.
0: That's where it started.
1: That's how it all began.
0: Nah, I know, Jay.
2: I remember, you know what a paisley is? The little design.
0: Yeah, like on a tie.
2: So my Uncle Buck used to call me a scallywag when I was a kid.
0: Dude!
2: And I thought he always had those paisleys on his shirt. And in my mind, I thought a scallywag was a paisley. That's what I thought the paisley was called, was a scallywag.
1: Look, why are you calling me a paisley?
0: Yeah. You know what's insane about that is Shannon's papaw has called Colin a scallywag since he was born.
2: Wow. Does he wear paisley shirts?
0: He does not.
1: Oh.
2: Dang.
1: Oh.
2: I was
0: hoping. That'd be a good tie-in, but that, no.
1: You could have lied.
0: I'm sorry.
1: None of us would have known.
0: It would have been better for the story.
2: It's all right.
0: But then... the family would have been like, he doesn't wear paisley shirts.
2: They would have called you out at Thanksgiving.
0: I'd have gotten in trouble.
2: The number is 888-937-4487. What is your earliest memory?
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7: Traffic.
8: Well, over on the Virginia side this morning, real-time traffic seems to be running pretty smooth. Kingsport not reporting any accidents. Washington County on the Tennessee side, though, at Corby Bridge Road and Jerry Broyles Road, got an accident there. And right there, Jonesboro Middle School, it is slow from West College Street all the way to Jonesboro Middle on both sides of the road. I'd be careful if I was down that way if I were you. Today's high is going to be 90 with a slight chance of showers later this afternoon. Tonight, 64, and rain through at least Sunday. Right now, we be at 60.

0: Wade and Chantel, and we're talking right now about your earliest memories.
1: Something's wrong with my brain. I mean, obviously that's a given, right? But I don't, like, a lot of these people are calling in and texting in, and you guys have, like, memories from the age of two. Uh-huh. I don't know that I remember anything from that early.
2: Mine, I think I was, like, three, something like that. So technically mine wasn't two, but we have a lot of two-year-old stories, which is interesting.
1: Is that normal?
0: I don't know.
1: Abnormal?
0: I'm not sure.
2: Teresa, the psychiatrist, please, please give us a call. Let us know if this is normal.
1: We really need your help this morning. We gotta figure out what's up.
2: Is Wade blocking some trauma? What's
1: Something
2: going on?
1: Bad happened.
0: The number is 888-937-4487. Good morning.
3: Hey.
0: Well, hey.
3: You were talking about the oldest memory.
0: Yes.
3: Okay, let me preface this by the fact that I'm 53 years old.
0: Okay.
3: Okay, we moved a lot when I was little, and my mom and I were talking about something the other day about when we lived in St. Clairsville, Ohio, and I said, oh yeah, we had a glass front door, and we had this pull-down window shade, and it had a lion's head with a ring in its mouth. And she's like, what? You remember that? You were 2 years old.
0: Oh, wow. Like,
3: and then I explained the whole layout of the house to her, and she was like, I can't believe you remember that.
0: Dang, that is pretty brilliant. What happened to the lion's head, though?
3: We don't live there anymore, and it was a rental.
0: Oh.
2: I was gonna say, I kind of want that.
3: She said I played with that stupid pull-down shade so much when I lived there.
1: Ooh. Dude, there was so much fun back in the day.
3: Yeah.
0: What's your name?
3: Gretchen.
0: Gretchen. Well, we're glad you called this morning, G.
3: Thanks.
0: You have a good day, okay?
3: You too.
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0: It's Electric with Izzy, Wade, and Chantel. And this morning, we're talking about our earliest childhood memories. We've decided that something's wrong with Wade. And oddly, Izzy and I are normal.
1: That's a first turn of events.
2: In this particular aspect.
0: And yeah, in this way only.
2: I'm blocking out some trauma of some kind, I'm thinking.
0: I don't know if we want to unlock it
2: Probably not this morning. Just leave it. I tell you what, my cousin JC did push me off. This was later, though. I think we were like five. She pushed me off a slicky slide and I broke my arm.
0: Oh.
2: Because she wanted to go first.
0: It's your cousin. It's her fault.
2: It's her. I don't know if that, like I say, this was around five, so that wouldn't have been the trauma. But I wonder if there was earlier.
0: When you say she pushed you off a slicky slide, do you mean down it or like you all were at the top
2: and she just straight pushed you off? She pushed me off the side.
0: That's messed up.
2: Yeah, JC, see? That's messed up.
1: We're going to call the police. I think this is bad. I think we're still, statute of limitations has not run out.
2: Are you sure?
1: The number is 888-937-4487.
3: Like Wade, man, I got the thing about when I started drinking coffee, man, I was 5 years old when I started drinking coffee.
1: Golly.
2: It's delicious and good for you.
3: Yeah, oh my God, man, my mom, she was going to give me my first cup of coffee, and yeah, I'm like you, I remember putting a little bit of cream in, a little bit of sugar.
1: Mm-hmm.
3: Now I'm an addict. I'm addicted to coffee.
1: Gosh, dude. Do you drink it black, or do you put a lot of cream and sugar in it? What do you do?
3: Oh, no. I'm one of those ones that has to have the caramel macchiato.
1: Oh.
0: Same, dude, girl.
1: When you started talking like that, I thought I was having a stroke. That messed me up. For real, I was like, uh-oh. That scared me to death. I'm not even joking.
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0: Izzy, Wade, and Chantel, 888-937-4487. So today we're talking about some of your earliest memories. Darcy texted in and said she was between 3 and 4, and she remembers getting stung by a bee outside while she was playing with her friend.
1: It's interesting to hear people's memories. Like, some are traumatic, and some are just, you know.
0: A lot of them are traumatic.
1: Yeah, like mine was traumatic. That's why I remember it.
2: Don't tell us your traumatic ones, because we'll cry. Well, Wade and Chantel will. I'll probably giggle. 888-937-4487.
3: Hey, are y'all still doing the memories?
0: Yes, ma'am. Give it up.
3: Okay, so my fondest memory was it was me and my uncle sitting in the living room, and I had a piece of pizza on my plate. Well, he went to take it, and I threw a padlock at him.
2: You know, that's...
0: Good Lord.
2: And you call that fond, huh?
3: I mean, it's one that's there, and it's always there. So to this day, he still has a scar on his forehead where I hit him with that padlock.
2: You know,
1: I bet he never touched your pizza again.
3: No, he will not touch my pizza. That's my pizza.
2: I had an aunt who was blind. We called her Nene. And I hit her in the head with an ashtray once, but I don't look upon it as it was fond. I was a child.
3: I mean, it's the only one that really sticks out.
2: Like the knot on his head?
3: I felt so bad, but like, don't touch my pizza.
0: Yeah, I'm surprised he even did. He probably doesn't even eat pizza to this day, or if he does, he has some trauma with it.
3: Probably. I guarantee it.
1: Man, what? I don't blame you, though.
2: What's your name?
3: This is Carla.
2: Carla, thank you for calling.
3: You're welcome.
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8: Traffic.
9: Real-time traffic this morning seems to be running pretty smooth. Your forecast today looks like the high is going to be near 89. You might see some showers later on this evening, and then overnight tonight, rain low of 64. Tomorrow, rain 82, and rain's going to hang out through at least Sunday. Right now, we're at 68.

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1: Keith Irvin, the embattled Washington County Board of Education member who referred to a student as hot during an April meeting, has now been charged with assault in relation to that incident. After the public outcry, the school board voted to censure Irvin on April the 8th, and the Washington County Commission also made a vote of no confidence in Irvin on April 27th. Irvin has maintained that the clip of the meeting showing the interaction lacks context. Court records show a charge of assault was filed against Irvin Monday with a violation date of April 2nd. Ballot Health announcing that construction underway on a major expansion of the emergency department at Johnson City Medical Center. $72 million project is adding more space, new technology, and additional capacity for pediatric, adult, and trauma care. Ballot said the expansion is designed to help meet the growing health care needs in the region, and the project will be completed in phases through the next year to limit disruptions for patients and visitors. And the Weber City Volunteer Fire Department getting ready to celebrate America's 250th anniversary with a spring fling celebration this Saturday from 5 till 10 p.m. Celebration will be happening at the department on U.S. Highway 23 North in Weber City. Live music from the band Asylum Suite. The event is free to the public, but donations will be accepted. Spring Fling will also include a blood drive, food trucks, water activities, inflatables, and more. Live entertainment scheduled from 7 till 10. More with Izzy Hill and Chantel coming up.
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0: And Till and Shanny, you got the top three.
1: And the number one, Wade, this one's for you.
2: Oh, okay.
1: Okay. I did some more research on the earliest memories we have.
0: Oh, no.
2: Gotcha.
1: As people. So let's see if you're in the norm or not.
2: Okay.
1: So in earlier YouGov research, most people said that their very first memory happened around the ages of...
0: 2, 3 to 5.
2: Oh,
0: I'm normal. I'm a normie.
1: So, which is weird because most of the calls we got today were 2. People were 2 years old.
3: I wonder if they were misremembering.
1: That's interesting. I don't know. Well, that's what it says, too. Some childhood memories may actually come

0: face photos or videos rather than direct memory.
1: Yeah, that might be
0: kinda,
1: a thing.
0: Yeah, we kind of make it
2: a direct
0: memory.
2: I was trying to pull where I was like on my own and like I could actually remember the feeling of sitting there or being there doing something.
0: Yeah. I guess it's not very common. So only 9% of Americans say they remember a lot from when they were 6 years old. 41% say they remember a lot from when they were 16.
2: Oh, yeah.
0: So you're like, I can tell you some stories.
2: I could get you some stories from when I was 16.
0: It says 61% say their childhood memories are mostly positive. 13% say they're mostly negative.
1: Oh, wow.
0: So it just depends. But it seems maybe, just maybe, you're not an odd man out on this one.
2: Nice.
0: So Izzy and I can feel worse better. So,
3: well, yeah, we'll feel terrible.
0: Yay. Number two, let's talk about, what do you call her, T-Swizzle?
1: Yeah, T-Swizzle, Tay-Tay.
0: Oh, Tay-Tay Swift. She could be on the hook for Travis Kelce's living expenses after the wedding. Is anybody surprised?
3: Why?
0: So she has a massive fortune, right? Which means she could end up covering most of Travis Kelce's living expenses after they get married, depending on how their prenup is structured. Because you know good and well there's going to be a prenup in this. I mean, there's got to be, you would think.
2: Well, they both need protected.
0: Yeah, that's true.
2: They both got a rather large sum of money.
0: Yeah, because he's not poor by any means.
2: Right.
0: Family law attorney Sarah Luto said that when one spouse is worth dramatically more than the other, prenups often state that the wealthier partner pays the couple's shared expenses while both people keep their separate assets protected. So it says this setup can make sense for Swift, whose wealth is estimated at over $1 billion. Billion with a B.
2: Billion.
0: Compared to Kelce's measly worth of about $47
3: million. Wow. That's a tremendous difference.
0: That is, which, I mean, you could have said 1 million, and that's a lot to me.
2: That's love finding a way is what that is. That's love finding a way.
0: Yeah, but 1 billion, like, I can't even imagine.
2: These poor lovebirds wonder where they're going to live. I wonder if they'll have enough money to get a house.
3: Let me put it to you this way. 47 million seconds is 543 days, right?
0: Mm-hmm. 47 million seconds.
3: Yeah. And then let's see here. 1 billion years or 1 billion seconds. How many years? 32.
0: So 500 and some days compared to 32 years.
3: Yeah.
0: Is the difference if we look at it that way.
3: Yeah.
0: That is wild. Like that just, Wade's whole day is ruined.
2: Yeah. I'm like, that's a lot.
3: That's a lot crazy.
0: I can't imagine. Well, this might make it better. I mean, Izzy won't care, but Wade, for you, it might make it better. I read this last night. Nashville is going to host the Super Bowl in 2030.
3: Yay! Hey!
0: Yay!
3: Who going to be in it? They know yet? They said?
0: Well, I mean, you know, we could probably guess.
2: We have to play this season.
3: Oh! Oh, Izzy, they don't just
2: WWE scripted.
3: I thought they just picked it. I didn't. Oh. I'm so stupid. I thought they were just like, all right.
2: Destiny too, right?
3: I thought they were like, all right, the Cowboys ain't in it this year.
2: Everybody's trying to get to that last level of Destiny 2. That's the Super Bowl.
3: Okay, okay.
2: If they can rescue the princess.
3: There's no princess in Destiny 2.
0: That has to be the nerdiest comparison football has ever received.
2: I was trying to get it to where something he could understand.
3: I just thought they picked it. I didn't know that they had to fight for it.
0: No, they have like playoffs. They don't... I feel like we should stop explaining.
2: Okay. I'm cool with that. He's not going to care anyway.
0: So,
3: no.
0: We're not getting anywhere. It's fine. I think it'd be cool, Nashville. I would love to go to a Super Bowl. I think it would just be really neat. And Nashville, obviously, is just, what, 4 or 5 hours from us? Not very far.
2: Yeah, but it's going to be thousands of dollars.
0: Yeah, I need that $1 billion net worth.
2: You got that kind of scratch?
0: If we put our funds together...
2: I was hoping
0: we could maybe go to a pre-party.
2: Since you got married, I was hoping maybe PH was going to come through.
0: That's right. It's our money now.
2: It is our money.
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0: Patrick with Izzy, Wade, and Chantel. Just in time for some extra money for vacation season, right?
1: Yeah, it is.
0: There's a new side hustle popping up all over the country.
1: What is it?
2: That can get us $1 billion?
0: Possibly. Depending on how good you are at it. Dumpster diving on college campuses.
2: I feel like Izzy would be a great dumpster diver.
1: Because I live in a trailer and eat chicken from a bag. Is that why?
2: Because you already do it every day.
1: Pretty much. What are they finding, has it said?
0: Well, you're more likely to find better stuff if you go to more expensive colleges. But so the thing about it is, like right now, kids are getting ready. The semester is going to be over. Kids are going to be moving off campus, right?
2: Mm-hmm, mm-hmm.
0: And they're a lot more likely, especially at the rich colleges, to leave their old stuff behind.
2: Quote,
0: but their
2: unquote.
0: Old stuff is like less than a year old.
2: So we should go dumpster diving at like Harvard.
0: We should.
1: I don't even know where Harvard is. I'm embarrassed to say.
2: I
1: was like, where is Harvard?
2: I don't even know how to get there.
1: I don't even know where it is.
0: He's like, do I have enough money for tolls?
2: What would be the closest high fluent college near us?
1: WVU.
2: That's not. I wouldn't consider that classy.
1: Would you not?
2: No. Find burnt couches in the dumpster.
0: I was going to say probably Virginia.
2: Like Virginia Tech?
0: No, Virginia. The Cavaliers.

0: I feel like it's a little more highfalutin than Virginia.
1: Like UVA, like University of Virginia?
0: Yeah, UVA.
2: I feel like you guys are picking weird colleges.
1: Why are they
0: it's
1: weird?
0: It's not about popularity.
2: I'm like, let's go to Juilliard.
3: Look, I found a tambourine.
0: I'm trying to think for you, probably, would it be Vandy? Vanderbilt?
1: Vanderbilt, UT, Tennessee Tech is pretty. Yeah, there's some cool ones.
0: Yeah. You might be able to find. I mean, it's like, you know, you find like really good furniture, you find electronics a lot of times. So, I mean, yeah, you could rack up several thousands of dollars if you're good at it.
1: So are they selling it?
0: No, you just go to the dumpster.
1: And then just take it and you don't sell it to make money on it?
0: Yeah, like then you sell it.
1: Okay, so the picker sells
0: or
1: it.
0: Or you keep it if it's something real valuable.
1: Oh, okay.
2: I wouldn't want to sit in something I found in the dumpster, though.
1: Like what?
2: I mean, what do you usually see? Like a couch?
1: I'm not going to take a couch out of the dumpster. To me, there's a reason it's
0: You're
1: in
0: not?
1: There. No, not a couch or a chair or a mattress, anything like that. There's a
0: well,
1: reason
0: a lot
1: that's
0: of times
1: in
0: if
1: there.
0: It's something of that size, it's beside the dumpster. It's not in the dumpster.
1: Yeah,
0: so you're probably
1: either,
0: safe unless there's been a rainstorm or something.
1: Well, or why did they throw it out? Was it inhabited? That's what concerns me.
0: Well, no, what I'm saying, like the whole point of this is that if you're at the, they've got money to replace it.
1: Right.
0: Easily, so they're not going to go to the trouble of packing it up and moving it. They're just going to throw it away.
1: Oh, I see what you're saying. Okay.
0: Yeah.
2: I can't understand rich people problems. Cannot compute.
1: Yeah, could you imagine being like, I'm not going to buy a new sectional. Just leave that for the next tenant. Did I tell you what?
0: That's what we're talking about.
1: Nobody keeps furniture that was left in a mobile home. Nobody's like, hey, you know what, man? This 86 mobile home, we're going to keep that couch that was in here when we moved in that's propped up by a milk bottle.
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2: Traffic.
3: Well, let's see here. Real-time traffic if you're on the Virginia side. 81 looks good all the way up to Smith County from Washington County and Bristol. Kingsport got an accident with some property damage at Cooks and Abilene Drive. You're going to want to be careful down that way. Also, the 2032 block of Berry Street got a road hazard in Kingsport this morning. 81 and 26. There's no traffic backups or tie-ups this morning. Today's high is going to be 89. Now, rain moving to the forecast a little later on this afternoon. And then tonight, rain, a low 64. Tomorrow through Sunday, rain, but highs in the low 80s. Right now, we at 62. All right, are you ready to win some free stuff with
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0: It's electric with Izzy, Wade, and Chantel. It's officially time to get out of town, possibly, depending on which show you pick your ticket to. Because it's time to pick your ticket with Food City and Electric 94.9. Who dis?
1: Hello, how are you?
2: Well, girl, we good. How you doing over there?
1: I'm all right.
2: What's your name?
1: Oh, mine's Amy.
2: Amy? Do you like concerts, Amy?
1: I do.
2: Well, we got together with Food City, and we're going to let you pick your ticket. Here are your options. Are you ready?
1: Yes.
2: Shinedown, they're going to be at Food City Center July 25th. Ed Sheeran is going to be at Bank of America Stadium in Charlotte. That's in October. Hillary Duff will be in Nashville on July 30th. Lil Wayne, October 23rd at Food City Center. And Doja Cat, she's going to be in Charlotte November 18th. Which tickets do you want, boo?
1: I want Lil Wayne.
2: Lil Wayne. Heck yeah. Dude, that's the most popular so far.
3: He has been a hit.
2: By far. Well, we're also going to put you in that drawing for a $100 gas gift card from Food City to get you there. All right.
1: All right. That's great.
2: Well, thank you for listening to Electric 94.9.

0: It's Izzy, Wade, and Chantel, and it's time for
1: Dumb Criminal.
0: You're going to think Florida when you hear this story, but not even close to Florida.
2: New Hampshire.
0: No.
3: Oregon.
0: No, a little more Midwest.
3: Montana.
0: Nope.
2: Kansas. Wyoming.
0: Indiana.
3: Okay.
2: Indiana. Why do we never guess Indiana?
0: Because nothing ever happens there.
3: Yeah. I always forget about it.
0: I forget about it in both Dakotas. Never think about either one of them.
2: Yeah.
0: Well, there's a man out there in Indiana. They arrested him because the police say he was dancing in the road. And you think to yourself, so was it traffic? It wasn't just that he was dancing in the road. He had a rare turtle.
3: Just a rare turtle?
0: And he holding a turtle.
2: Like a ninja turtle?
0: Well, it's called an Eastern box turtle, which is illegal to have. And, of course, meth.
3: What? Are they endangered?
0: Had that.
3: Are they endangered?
0: Yeah, probably. It's either because they're endangered or because they're indigenous to the area, because it depends on where you live.
2: What are they called?
0: Eastern box turtle.
3: We have those here, correct?
0: Yes.
2: Eastern box.
3: And I can't have one?
0: No.
3: I can't go pick one
0: You
3: up?
0: Can't have anything indigenous to your area. No.
2: Oh, we have these things all over the place.
3: Yeah, and I've got a friend who has been keeping one for 30 years.
0: Yeah, he ain't supposed to.
2: Turn him in. What's his name?
3: It's a her. I'm not telling you.
0: Well, this old boy, he was arrested on drug charges. He's sent to jail. But I don't know anything about the turtle yet. Nobody has said if he's going to face any additional charges. Conservation officers released the turtle near where it was removed, and they returned it to its natural habitat. I don't know why this old boy had the turtle. I'm concerned about the turtle's safety.
3: So wait a minute. You mean to tell me, like, if I go find a baby fox, a kit, and it's abandoned in the back of the woods near my house, and I just keep it and raise it, that's illegal?
0: Yes.
3: Because it would have died on its own, I'm assuming.
0: You can take it to a wildlife rehab, certified licensed sanctuary, or a certified licensed wildlife rehabilitator, but you cannot keep it as a pet. That's why you don't have Eastern hognose corn snakes as pets. You have Western hognose corn snakes.
2: Could you imagine serving time for that? Like being in prison, be like, what are you in for?
3: I had a box turtles. Box turtle. I'm a gangster. They got me.
2: How many teardrops does that get you? Like,
0: I had a box turtle and I kept him in a circle just to mess with his head.
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0: It's Electric with Izzy, Wade, and Chantel. I have an interest in looking each day like what the nationals are. You know, it's like National So-and-So Day, National This Day, National That Day.
1: I get it.
0: You know, so on and so forth. And we've been talking about like being a billionaire, a millionaire, all that stuff. We're not. Well, it is National Be a Billion, not Billion, I'm sorry, I'm thinking about Billion. It's National Be a Millionaire Day. So maybe it's a good day for us to go collectively buy a lottery ticket.
2: What's it up to?
0: What's it up to? I don't know.
1: I don't know what it's up to. I thought that's why you were doing the...
0: That wasn't the point of this.
1: The bit about...
0: The next national day I'm going to is really why I wanted to talk about it. But then I saw the millionaire thing and I was like,
2: It's $113 million for Powerball.
1: You type so fast and I'm so jealous.
0: I mean, he's really good at typing.
1: I'm really good at typing.
2: I'm a nerd, man.
1: That is one of your strengths. You shine with that.
0: He's got finger strength. He uses those little... Remember I told you all about those little exercise things for your hands?
2: you're just making me sound worse and worse.
1: He does it every night.
0: And morning.
3: Oh, my gosh.
0: That's why he can do that finger thing. That...
2: So, Chantel is referring to, before we get out of control here, my ring finger. You can take your ring. I can take my ring finger and flick my wrist, and my ring finger doesn't like tense up, and then you can smack someone with it, and it really hurts. It's like a little whip, but it's floppy.
1: Can we have a demo? Can you make the sound?

0: Like, no, I mean, like, whip.
1: Oh, hang on. Pull the cord out of my headphones. What?
0: Yeah. Pull the, can you make it, like, hit your neck or something?
2: What?
1: Oh, let's see.
2: You want him to hurt himself?
1: I won't. I'm going to hit my left arm where I was shot. Can you hear
2: that? Oh,
1: that's
2: pretty loud.
0: Yeah, that sounds like exactly what I thought it was.
1: Yeah.
2: Did you? That's exactly how I pictured it.
0: That went exactly how I wanted it to go.
2: Did you do that great to anybody at the wedding?
0: Great.
1: No, I haven't flipped anybody in a long time.
0: Anybody got a light? Izzy needs a smoke.
1: I'm going to run down the hall and stir some mac and cheese now.
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11: Keith Irvin, the embattled Washington County Board of Education member who referred to a student as hot during an April meeting, has now been charged with assault in relation to that incident. After the public outcry, the school board voted to censure Irvin on April the 8th, and the Washington County Commission also made a vote of no confidence in Irvin on

0: April 27th, Ervin has maintained that the clip of the meeting showing the interaction lacks context. Court records show a charge of assault was filed against Ervin Monday with a violation date of April 2nd. Valid Health announcing that construction underway on a major expansion of the emergency department at Johnson City Medical Center. $72 million project is adding more space, new technology, and additional capacity for pediatric, adult, and trauma care. Valid said the expansion is designed to help meet the growing health care needs in the region, and the project will be completed in phases through the next year to limit disruptions for patients and visitors. And the Weber City Volunteer Fire Department getting ready to celebrate America's 250th anniversary with a spring fling celebration this Saturday from 5 till 10 p.m. Celebration will be happening at the department on U.S. Highway 23 North in Weber City. Live music from the band Asylum Suite. The event is free to the public, but donations will be accepted. Spring Fling will also include a blood drive, food trucks, water activities, inflatables, and more. Live entertainment scheduled from 7 till 10. More with Izzy Hill and Chantel coming up.
1: 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The

0: It's Electric with Izzy, Wade, and Chantel. You look like a beaver.
1: Yeah, I was trying. I was trying to make funny faces. Is that what you were going for? Yeah.
0: You know what? Okay, so Shani just shared a video to the chat, like literally, what, 4 minutes ago?
2: Yeah.
0: It was a beaver at the Hurricane City Reservoir. And the guy was like trying to be funny. He's like, we saw a gator at the reservoir tonight. And then you, did you see the beaver
1: video? No, I'm just now, I was clicking it open.
2: See, I was like, yeah, I saw the video popped up and it was like, yeah, I was like, a gator in the reservoir. What's going on? So I like try, and I was like, that's not a gator.
0: It's a beaver.
2: It's got fur.
0: And then he did the beaver face.
2: He does that beaver looking face all the time.
0: The buck teeth. That doesn't have any, I'm off track. That doesn't have anything to do with what I was going
1: to
0: talk about.
1: That's why I do it, just to knock you off track.
0: I'm trying to figure out if there's a good seg to get back into. I don't really think there is. Health benefits come with getting some junk in your trunk.
1: What?
0: Including your new research.
1: What? No. The big booty make you healthy?
0: The big booty makes you healthy. Having a strong glute package.
2: Baby got back.
0: Is good for your health. All kinds of benefits.
2: I mean, I've always heard that the pear shape is healthy.
0: I guess it depends on...
2: You know,
0: Yeah.
2: It like... Yeah.
0: No, I agree
2: it's
0: with
2: like,
0: you.
2: Whoop.
0: I agree with you. But it can improve... this is weird. It can improve metabolism, help the body regulate blood sugar, and energy better. One doctor explained that the glute training may support long-term muscle health and healthy aging even.
2: I mean, that's why you should do your squats.
0: So you know, they said focus on deadlifts. And
1: here's what's going to happen. I'm going to be shopping Walmart. I'd be like, look at that booty. And I turn around and be somebody's grandmama. I'm healthy, baby. I'm healthy.
2: And you'd be like,
1: good.
2: Oh, okay.
1: You rich
2: though,
1: mama?
2: Especially if she has purple hair.
1: Purple? Why purple?
0: It's blue.
2: I don't know. I thought it was purple that he's mentioned
0: little
2: before.
0: Little ladies have blue hair.
2: Oh.
0: Right? Aren't they called blue hair Betty?
1: Yes. Now that you... Yeah, it is. They do call them blue hairs. I don't know where purple came from. Did I say something about purple hair?
2: A while ago.
1: Oh.
2: It's been a minute.
1: I'm about to go back and look.
0: Maybe that was before my memory kicked in.
2: I think it was. Your first memory, like you said, was like yesterday.
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10: They say the holy water's watered down, and this town's lost its faith. Our colors will fade eventually, so if our time is running out, day after day, we'll make the mundane a masterpiece. Oh my, oh my love, I take one look at you, you're taking me.

0: and Chantel and Shanny, you got the top three.
1: And the number one, Wade, this one's for you.
2: Oh, okay.
1: Okay. I did some more research on the earliest memories we have.
0: Oh, no.
2: Gotcha.
1: As people. So let's see if you're in the norm or not.
2: Okay.
1: So in earlier YouGov research, most people said that their very first memory happened around the ages of...
2: 2, 3 to 5. Oh.
0: Oh, I'm normal. I'm a normie.
1: So, which is weird because most of the calls we got today were 2. People were 2 years old.
3: I wonder if they were misremembering.
1: That's interesting. I don't know. Well, that's what it says, too. Some childhood memories may actually come from family stories, photos, or videos rather than direct memory.
0: Yeah, that might be a thing.
1: Yeah, we kind of make it a direct memory.
3: I was trying to pull where I was, like, on my own, and, like, I could actually remember the feeling of sitting there or being there doing something.
1: Yeah. I guess it's not very common. So only 9% of Americans say they remember a lot from when they were 6 years old. 41% say they remember a lot from when they were 16.
3: Oh, yeah.
1: So you're like, I can tell you some stories.
3: I could get you some stories from when I was 16.
1: It says 61% say their childhood memories are mostly positive. 13% say they're mostly negative.

0: Oh, wow.
1: So it just depends. But it seems maybe, just maybe, you're not an odd man out on this one.
0: Nice.
1: So Izzy and I can feel worse about ourselves.
2: Well, yeah, we'll feel terrible.
1: Yay. Number two, let's talk about, what do you call her, T-Swizzle?
0: Yeah, T-Swizzle, Tay-Tay.
1: Oh, Tay-Tay Swift. She could be on the hook for Travis Kelce's living expenses after the wedding. Is anybody surprised?
2: Why?
1: So, she has a massive fortune, right? Which means she could end up covering most of Travis Kelce's living expenses after they get married, depending on how their prenup is structured. Because you know good and well there's going to be a prenup in this. I mean, there's got to be, you would think.
0: Well, they both need protected.
1: Yeah, that's true.
0: They both got a rather large sum of money.
1: Yeah, because he's not poor by any means.
0: Right.
1: Family law attorney Sarah Luto said that when one spouse is worth dramatically more than the other, prenups often state that the wealthier partner pays the couple's shared expenses while both people keep their separate assets protected. So it says this setup could make sense for Swift, whose wealth is estimated at over $1 billion. Billion with a B.
0: Billion
1: compared
0: dollars.
1: To Kelce's measly worth of about $47 million.
2: Wow. That's a tremendous difference.
1: That is, which, I mean, you could have said $1 million, and that's a lot to me.
0: That's love finding a way is what that is. That's love finding a way.
1: Yeah, but $1 billion, like, I can't even imagine.
0: These poor lovebirds wonder where they're going to live. I wonder if they'll have enough money to get a house.
2: Let me put it to you this way. 47 million seconds is 543 days, right?
1: Mm-hmm. 47 million seconds.
2: Yeah. And then let's see here. 1 billion years or 1 billion seconds. How many years? 32.
1: So 500 and some days compared to 32 years.
2: Yeah.
1: Is the difference if we look at it that way.
2: Yeah.
1: That is wild. Like, that just, Wade's whole day is ruined.
0: Yeah, I'm like, that's a lot.
2: That's a lot. Crazy.
1: I can't imagine. Well, this might make it better. I mean, Izzy won't care, but Wade, for you, it might make it better. I read this last night. Nashville is going to host the Super Bowl in 2030.
2: Yay! Hey!
1: Yay!
2: Who going to be in it? They know yet? They said?
1: Well, I mean, you know, we could probably guess.
0: We have to play this season.
2: Oh! Oh, they don't just
0: WWE scripted.
2: I thought they just picked it. I didn't. Oh, I'm so stupid. I thought they were just like, all right.
0: Destiny too, right?
2: I thought they were like, all right, the Cowboys ain't in it this year.
0: Everybody's trying to get to that last level of Destiny 2. That's the Super Bowl.
2: Okay.
0: If they can rescue the princess.
2: There's no princess in Destiny 2.
1: Yeah, that has to be the nerdiest comparison football has ever received.
0: I was trying to get it to where something he could understand.
2: I just thought they picked it. I didn't know that they had to fight for it.
1: No, they have like playoffs. They don't. I feel like we should stop explaining.
0: Okay. I'm cool with that. He's not going to care anyway.
1: So,
2: no.
1: We're not getting anywhere. It's fine. I think it'd be cool, Nashville. I would love to go to a Super Bowl. I think it would just be really neat. And Nashville, obviously, is just, what, 4 or 5 hours from us? Not very far.
0: Yeah, but it's going to be thousands of dollars.
1: Yeah, I need that $1 billion net worth.
0: You got that kind of scratch?
1: If we put our funds together...
0: I was hoping
1: we could maybe go to a pre-party.
0: Since you got married, I was hoping maybe PH was going to come through.
1: That's right. It's our money now.
0: It is our money
3: now. You're waking up with Izzy,

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0: It's Izzy, Wade, and Chantel, and it's time to go on a Wednesday, which means tomorrow will be Think of Me Thursday.
1: If you've got something tomorrow, you can let us know. You can message us. You can call us. Carrier pigeon.
2: Yeah, I love you too, but I'm so glad today's that this day is over.
1: Is it a bed nap day?
2: It's a bed nap day.
0: What were you doing that you're so tired last night?
2: Well, I think I'm just exhausted from the past few days. But
0: that makes sense.
2: Last night was Brother Ty's last night. He takes off this morning.
0: Oh.
2: His flight leaves at 10:30. So we were up a little later than usual, you know, just kind of soaking in the last moments.
0: All right. Well, it's good to have you back, though. And Ty was a really nice dude. I wish him safe travels.
2: I just always assume you're being facetious.
1: So I was going to say, it sounded kind of sarcastic.
2: He was actually a really great guy.
1: I was waiting for you to pipe in before I piped in. I didn't want to tell you first.
0: See, that's the thing, is when I'm being sincere, it always sounds like I'm trying to sell you something. It's like, he's a really nice guy. And for $19.99, you can wish him luck, too, if you just send us your PayPal.
2: I'll give you my Venmo.
1: So coming up tomorrow, Think of Me Thursday. Plus, what's something you can't get used to at your job?
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9: Tri-Cities weather.
10: We got sunshine today, high 89. The rain, possibly a thunderstorm late tonight, low 64. Rain, maybe a thunderstorm tomorrow, high 82, low 63. Partly sunny for Friday, still a good chance of rain, high 81. Dominic Dyke, baby doll.

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Man, it's another sunny, hot day today. 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

Patrick, 94.9. So you probably know that this weekend is Memorial Day weekend, but did you know it's an Electric 94.9 throwback weekend presented by Steve Huff Plumbing, Heating, and Air. It's going to start Friday at 5 p.m., go throughout Memorial Day Monday. We've got some info up now at electric949.com.

The Killers Electric, 94.9. So did you hear about this? Apparently, or allegedly, I should say, New York lawmakers are debating whether or not to offer a sweet taxpayer-funded wedding as a gift to Taylor and Travis. That's according to the New York Post. Check that out online now. It's Taylor, the fate of Ophelia.

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1: Tri-Cities weather.
2: Mostly sunny today, rain tonight, possibly a thunderstorm late, high 89, low 64. Tomorrow, a good chance of rain, possibly a thunderstorm, high 82, low 63. Then partly sunny Friday, still a good chance of rain, high 81, low 64.

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11: We got sunshine today, then rain tonight, possibly a thunderstorm late, high 89, low 64. Tomorrow, there's about a

late, high 89, low 64. Tomorrow, there's about a 100% chance of rain, possibly a thunderstorm. So yeah, pretty likely high 82, low 63. Another chance of rain, possibly a thunderstorm for Friday, high 81. Heard it.

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So Betty Boop, the revival has officially hit. You know, they've got the hit Broadway show, and now there's going to be a Betty Boop feature film that's going to start production soon. You want the story? 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

Olivia Rodrigo, Drop Dead Electric, 94.9, Izzy, Wade Hill, and Chantel. 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
9: Enjoy the sunshine while we have it today, because tonight we got rain, possibly a thunderstorm, going to get down to 64. Rain,

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We've got info up now at electric949.com. 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

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We do have an accident on I-26 eastbound. That's around mile marker 16. It's already backed up to the gray exit, so please try to find an alternate route if you have to go that way. We'll keep you updated. You can call our traffic hotline at any time. It's 844-REC-12. 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
1: Enjoy the sunshine while we've got it, because we've got rain, possibly a thunderstorm later tonight. Going to get down to 64. Good chance of rain, possibly a thunderstorm tomorrow. High 82, low 63. Then rain, possibly a thunderstorm again Friday. High 81, low 64. Bruno Mars, I Just Might.

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Get ready for our throwback weekend starting at Friday at 5 o'clock, presented by Steve Hub Plumbing, Heating, and Air. Throwing it back all weekend long. So even if it does rain, we're going to be having a party on the radio. Get ready for that. 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
11: We love

0: traffic moving right along this Wednesday afternoon. No accidents to speak of. I-26 west and eastbound looking good. 81 north and south moving right along. And as far as the secondaries, we still see some congestion in the school zones. But other than that, it looks like smooth sailing out there. That's traffic on Electric 94.9.
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We are going to be at Food City on Eastman Road from 4 to 6. 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

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So you get to choose where you want to go to Shinedown, Ed Sheeran, Lil Wayne, Hillary Duff, or Doja Cat. 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And as you start to plan out Memorial Day weekend coming up here, I'm here with Tim, the assistant manager, and the deals you have going on. This is the place to

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2: Traffic.
3: North State of Franklin Road from Knob Creek Road to the interstate. Looking like there's some heavy traffic around there. Give yourself a couple minutes. But other than that, looking around the Tri-Cities, no major delays happening. 81 north and south moving along, and 26 east and west. No delays. That's traffic on Electric 94.9.
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0: 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We're doing an IRL version of Pick Your Ticket. So if you come by, drop your name in this box, we'll draw somebody at 6. You get a pick between Lil Wayne concert, Shinedown, Ed Sheeran, Hillary Duff, Doja Cat. Plus, we'll also throw in a $100 Food City gas card to help out, too. And while you're here, you know we got the big cookouts coming for Memorial Day weekend. This is the place to get stocked up. I'm looking at the Saturday and Sunday sales, Tim. 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
6: It's looking like a low tonight to 55, 85 tomorrow, and then rain tomorrow night and for the next few days. Crossing fingers that we don't see a lot of rain for Memorial Day weekend. We'll see. It's electric. Here's Olivia Rodrigo.

0: all clear on the interstates. 81 north and southbound looking good. I-26 east and west, no delays. And the secondaries through the Tri-Cities looking good as well. That's traffic on Electric 94.9.
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1: It's Electric with Reed. In a few minutes, we got a lot to get to for the drive home. 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

0: by Food City North Eastman Road in Kingsport. We'll be here till 6. If you like Frick 94.9, we're passing out some free stuff, some shirts, some sunglasses, and we got a box on the table for Pick Your Ticket between Shinedown, Ed Sheeran, Lil Wayne, Hillary Duff, Doja Cat. We'll draw somebody at 6 from this box. Somebody wins tickets to that show. Plus, we'll throw in a $100 gas card. Doing the drawing right at 6. So get by in the next few minutes and sign up and win those goods. And Tim, we were just looking at this ad that you all put out today. Is that $2.99 for ground beef?
1: Yes, sir. 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
3: Traffic. All clear on the interstates. 81 north and southbound looking good. I-26 east and west, no delays. And the secondaries through the Tri-Cities looking good as well. That's traffic on Electric 94.9.
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0: You haven't missed it yet, but running out of time to get by Food City, North Eastman Road, and Kingsport's Electric 94.9 right at 6. We'll do a drawing for Pick Your Ticket, doing it at Food City in Kingsport up until 6. So you get your name in this box. At 6 o'clock, we'll draw somebody. You win Shinedown, Ed Sheeran, Lil Wayne, Hillary Duff, or Doja Cat tickets, plus a $100 Food City gas card. So get here before 6 and get signed up. And, Tim, it's 1,000 degrees right now, so everyone's thinking about drinks, obviously. This is the spot if you want to get some deals.
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2: 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Traffic.
3: Got a little bit of a slowdown situation happening on I-26 eastbound just after the exit 13, Bobby Hicks Highway exit. Be on the lookout for anything that could be holding up traffic there. 321 in Elizabethan. Some busy intersections through Johnson City, but no accidents to report. 844-REC-12 if you spot something holding up traffic. That's traffic on Electric 94.9.
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Cheese and Texas from Ella Langley on Electric 94.9. Jason Reed, and we'll get you Teddy Swims. We'll get Olivia Dean, Bruno Mars, Sabrina Carpenter, and more coming up. Now Zara Larsson's Midnight Sun is on Electric.

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4: Down to 60 tonight, and then tomorrow 85. Could see some rain for the next few days, so look out there. It's Electric.

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11: 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That's 800-771-9887. 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

Morgan Wallen and Tate McRae, What I Want. 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It's 888-937-4487 tonight with Request. And Tammy Paula's on. It's Dracula.

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4: 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It's going to be up to 80, then showers and 80 on Friday.

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